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0: 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I pray you and say,
1: Jesus.
0: Yet it will be your fruit song. May I say, we yes, Christ, the demon, the man said,
1: Jesus.
0: Said you're watching Chamani so be a raswano. But some way, any a few way, a radin so when you and we yes, Christ, the demon, a radin and copon funny moja name, what are we training?
1: My God.
0: No more bema na wadin biyo. Oma obani yefu na wadin. Ne ura dema wo eba. And we
1: Yesu
0: Christo di. Receive your testimony. In the name of Jesus. E ura de wo di abrao. 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E we
1: Yesu
0: di. Obingu sun se. Ye bom pa ye. Un se ye mre nasu se. Ye bo ya fodie. A fodie ye mesri se. Obia emobi na preya ye ye de bono. Oh, say, you're disconnected and comfort from favor. You may want to be paying. There are some people are suffering. You're disconnected to a more idea free favor. Oh, say, some funds may need a down. For assuming, say, way a favor and a way a woe. Debia done in the plans of God, a rather person can debia done a favor no be nante. But in the realm of the spirit, the enemy has disconnected people
1: Jesus.
0: From favor. And the obian sabeka, bonunquan sanka.
1: Oh,
0: and you do maybe one tears here. You begin a way so their bomb pie and then you begin a so to say their boy for the obia o bab will be more kumu, will be more yere, will be more ma. Nepato number near 0241763939. Obia what platform you should be a mobi 0241763939 and now 0591452997. 0276500627. A dear beba air Francis AOC. And now say, a dear beba air 2000 Frukremo. Na a kebidimachi, I say, Father of favor.
2: Father of favor.
0: Wherever my name

0: me today.
1: Reconnect me today.
0: In Jesus Christ's name.
1: Jesus Christ's name.
0: One part of it to my idea, we him so part of it to my Yamodi. Ah, for example, how many years are you over her? If you have a fan, say, or therefore, a professional painter and also a brander or brande a casinade international painter, the whole Ghana, not you, not or therefore. Or therefore, Pastor Des was me probi amanaye de apentime dan dia mame. Minimum therefore, be man twan recommend na former pastor. What you say? Enti ya disconnecting kofo so e dey feel recommendation.
2: My God.
0: Any favor. O sha suffer rade. Baby biara.
3: Baby biara.
0: SS favor name nam.
3: SS favor
0: recommendation name nam.
3: Recommendation
0: acknowledge my name nam.

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1: Hey. 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
2: Hey. 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As I change the engine, no. I do body works. Change shocks. We assign spray ad. 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
1: Obi, I'm a German. I'm a German. I'm a German. I'm a German. I'm a German. I'm a German. I'm a German. I'm a German. I'm a German. I'm a German. I'm a German. I'm a German. I'm a German. I'm a German. I'm a German. I'm a German. I'm a German. I'm a German. I'm a German. I'm a German. I'm a German. I'm a German. I'm a German. I'm a German. I'm a German. I'm a German. I'm a German. I'm a German. I'm a German. I'm a German. I'm a German. I'm a German. I'm a German. I'm a German. I'm a German. I'm a German. I'm a German. I'm a German. I'm a German. I'm a German. I'm a German. I'm a German. I'm a German. I'm a German. I'm a German. I'm a German. I'm a German. I'm a German. I'm a German. I'm a German. I'm a German. I'm a German. I'm a German. I'm a German. I'm a German. I'm a German. I'm a German. I'm a German. I'm a German. I'm a German. I'm a German. I'm a German. I'

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And yes, indeed, we praise our Lord, our God, making sure that we are here again. All praise to the Most High, giving us life and a new opportunity. That's a bright chance right ahead of us. Into a new day. Good morning. 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Tune in to the Pure Morning Vibes. Good morning once again. And it's such a beautiful day. On the Pure Morning Drive. A big thank you going out to you for choosing us. 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

0: big thank you going out to the production team, Evans, Jose, Bunsu, not forgetting Gregory, Menu, Dra Bruni, Enzo Eboye, not forgetting DJ Website, Nick, Elijah Eunice, together on the technical team. Special greetings going out to the legend himself, Dr. Kwame Adinkra. Abusia, Yakoya Nimno Sono, Yede Aye, Komodie Ahudu Bibri Bebro. We're looking forward to talk to His Lordship, Justice Nana Berima Yao Kodie Opon, Justice of the Supreme Court, Justice of the Court of Appeal, and also former Director of the Ghana School of Law. And also looking forward to talk to Dr. Francis Adomako, Biafene Francois, or Ashanti Regional Organizer for the NPP. Looking forward to that conversation. But right before that, you get to come in with your Pure Eye Report. Sema Ekosuo Mpotemu Omanyi Munsa Awonso Peso De Wano Etumu Bino No Enye Shed Nimso De Bebreye 0240-929-283 Semre Naswan. But as always, it's also a hotel saying, how are you feeling? Oh yeah, Yamitiasi Bibia Biyi Yi Wate. Look, there's a reason why cars have a wider screen ahead and a smaller screen behind. So shake up, yeah, na. I should share where nim no, and as I should share done in the windscreen. I am next soon. I see I should share one itch. So why do you want it? Sana ya brabo ni siti. Ya waye nim no. I draw so seni ya waye chi. Yes, what's ahead of us is so much than what we've left behind. Ya waye nim no. I draw so seni ya ye chemu ako, and as seni abesi ako. Look, today I'm telling you to let go of the past. And sometimes when we talk about the past, our vision or our mindset about the past is something that is so far away. Look, the past could be the past minute that just left. The minute that just left. Yes, and that is your past too. So let it go. Some mistakes now. You are not proud of those moments. Opportunities be about when you soon hear the things that or the associations that you joined or those moments that bring you so much tears, moments that bring you so much regret. Let it go. Simbibri, achese wono, odri hwa wo, muse adi pa, minya kwenya pa anka, minya nisebi, minya kwenya wina mese, no, look, it's okay. You can't do anything about the past. What's ahead of you is what you can do something about. There's nothing you can do about the past. And that's the reason why I'm telling you what's ahead of you is more than the things that you have lost. In fact, the only moment you have is now. The only moment you have is now. There's nothing you can do about it. I'm urging you this very morning, this very day. Enka won paso, enka bibi awono, enjwe hu se se ni aotie ne sa na ya.
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0: Think ahead, forge forward, forge on, and think about the future. Let the past be, let it stay where it belongs. And when I tell you about the past, I'm not talking 20 years ago, 1 month ago, 1 week ago. Look, your past could be that very moment that passed you by right now. In fact, some minutes, it could also be your past. So let it be. Hey, yeah, what's watching? Everything will be fine. Find that courage to move on and also have that courage and faith to believe so much in the future and in what the future holds. Nya kukudro, ema nya dache, ewo mao, ene nya dache no, eyo wenisi adi hunu se ebebe. Be very courageous, be bold, believing in the future so much and what it has for you. That's for the past, you have nothing about it, or you can do nothing about it. Get your moon, man in court. Copon count home quad, yeah. Be a bit too yaku, yeah, what's it? Aha. Good morning. I need you to move out with a smile, and I need you to move out beaming with confidence. Pie, nafa a ye, akukudru a pie. Pawe asembi ehiame pa ya mepese ebete ho na yedi ho enkomo ka dance na do pure eye report ne bebre ya koni adebo krata ahodo ne so eka. It's about your transportation itself. I mean senior yen transport ACTL say yan yen ya yachi bia no ebebu abo po a starting pose ebu abo ya ne so because tell me how sir school kola a omu ni 10 years in Bo, Ebobo Beye 4:35 a.m. No Jina Kwanya or Chenka. And also, Ujina Kwanya or Nantia Pente Mako, just because Wanya Onko Toka. Yes, it's good. Say, Obey prompt. And I say, Yepa, nobody is speaking against being prompt. And I say, Oh no, Obey Doomres. But are we also considering the quality of life? Ah, Chese, Yenso, Yeshre Nana. Because Chese, Obey Free Fee. Now, Baba, do fear and I do this. You just because, and yes, sir, oh no, win free, win simon table, and yes, sir, oh no, oh, chin chain on us. You transportation system, then I end ya make us a CCA a month for a saline, a year train, say car, baby. Man for a saline, pa, a train, say on being a care, what a month for a pre car, who I could. Look, the solution is not more cars. They be asking you a missy car. The solution is not more cars. So the cars become poor. Na yes, yes. Look, we need to diversify our transportation system. Yen pa akwanya hodo enka yen no eba yen transport semwa yen for bi enka. Let's think out of the box. GDP say ye yes ye akwan so ye nso a ebeboy because area bi wo traffic a ewo ho nyina no e poto bi a ewo ho area bi wo traffic a ewo ho e say traffic coordination we nko we ma obi a person ko bi eno na 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say it affects productivity. The band sounds one. Now the quality of life are here. She shall do so. No, you know. Also, it will replay effect. Bibri, it will yes. Obu obi ose yes pressure. Obu ose misike ni na me de fa car. Obu ose men kwa puno. Kwan ben so na menya kwan ene me matne fi. Anase menya kwan po ene me busia abonde. You know, these are things I yen fa na semi. But the here pa. Because aya much beer be seem na me ba. I mean sometimes around as early as 4:30 we hu say emofra enam kwan ho a che se omo kusu ah mu bi sa mu so omo kope den at that age at that time because one sorry teme ndi ne mame ne papa echi a onya kant ne sa in pain form pon e kusu ze na nkola quality of life asem ene ye ken. It's about time we think out of the box. I mean, be a kofa, buses be if we Egypt, a buy. It's a Jose Ekusi, say, a buy, assassin, semnana, a ma yen transportation, semno a conkaya, nasa, bibi, age. It's about time we think out of the box. In fact, Debiamikasa, the people we pay to make life simple for us end up making life difficult for us. Because tell me why in this country, baby, you do this here. You car transporter, you're a bus, you're a car, you're now, you're there. Even nantie crampo is a means of transport. Now so be sound hose. Menta ewo kwan ewo Ghana ha. Anase yukru yimu ha. Ha e connected into cities crampo yes. Mentia see ni intia. It's me a free ha akor e bia. Santasi run about. I say me faka. How, why should it be? Anka ye ya ye pathway come a bia ubi a bit mi afa ho. Pedestrian way bi ubi a bit mi afa ho. Even bicycle lanes in po. Do you know the number of people anka ebe adopt sa? Let's not think too far. Yen solutions na ya na ebe mbe nye. We are just not thinking out of the box enough. Yen problem ano. And transportation in SEM, and I say, car home SEM, IFA, and they are corner by Yenina. Largely is due to bad planning, a systemic failure, and a diabedrua. So people take advantage of the issue. A hard drink pa. Make us a CCA, and him say, you'll be a same here, and the Ayabos. Cannot pay or do pure eye reporting, but I suggest means and I said, Chirawadri, on sending a year to me, I'm a year, transportation system. I could year. Why DSBSY? You can share it 0240929283 on WhatsApp. I'll send in your voice note. And here's a way to say good morning to you right here on Pure 95.7 FM.

0: nedi na opam wo mu na di bi ku nkrase ye wisa wisa eh sana bi vono wo mu ye kwaso ambi vono wo mu ni na ho ya opati ni wo mu nda ho ambi bi obi edi enye me yanya obi antwana sem bia na wo sei office no na ogu party no ho edi bi di se beto aba no na obi agya to bia sem ntuma pata party no so sana ambi 40 ye
1: Medasenzo, Matawasia. 0240929283. Your Pure Eye report comes through. In fact, and there, I brought with there your Pure Eye reporter, but no, but more than say, won't so, Obeka, and yeah, young quine so in Semnibi, and I said, in transportation and Sem, also would there one no Ebetumu. 0240929283, a whole and our deal with voice notes, no, Ebefa, Abba, Gentiwe.
2: Possible, good morning. 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
1: yeah but I say Baroka future leaders asem no metwe wadwe susu se so ubane dati hian pa dia modern so de nebeko hills and valleys school so be kumase how me a Cambridge curriculum accredited school achese yema ubani nim de pa ebe bo ano no no so dachi no modern sa ne na adwen ayebrebi dan se oba be dan society they become useful element to society rather than depend on society so oba hills and valley school your top security systems Emma young learners for your conducive learning environment sounds like your high-profile facilitators contemporary learning materials Shannon so
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1: And Mofrano, your form of 3 months, and on Betty May, Ashe School, Asia, or Hills and Valleys School. 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Hills and Valley School, your patase, just a minute drive from the movie house. And now, Ubeung Hills and Valley School. 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Hills and Valley School, shipping minds, shipping lives. Yeah, then Dr. Francis Adomako and Babi Dinkomo. But still, we'll be to me at the Pure Eye Report, no, AFA 0240 929283. So am I. Ebebo Nina Amar.

0: a student band. Great. So Wednesday, we are taking them to the stadium to go and play and join other schools to celebrate. Mm. So that will be for the Wednesday. Then Thursday, Nyame Aduma will come back to our school and continue. Mm. Thursday, so you have sports and health. Sports, you know, we have sporting activities. You have health screening. Sporting activities, you know, you need St. Monica's, or match. St. Monica's, you try your own. I see your mother dry. Your girls now, you prepare your girls no more training. Mm. But they are sister schools. They are sister school anyway because it's all an Anglican school.
1: Okay.
0: But Wednesday, Thursday, and there, you bear your mother dry. I will cast park and show. If we are old students, and so on, my boss is only old students, almost all your staff. They say, I mean, who baby on Mubeji and say, may train Wednesday and baby on Mubeji
1: now.
0: Because old students and staff, old students, I'm not a movie if you say any trauma, they are not so baby on Mubeji. And here, train almost all school or when Thursday, so we have a football match between the current staff and the old students. And here we are, then we have other indoor games. Ebekoso on the Thursday, you know. Then Nyame Aduma Friday will have the homecoming and
1: Ehona we ni wono Ehona
0: any gene wono
1: Ehona competition ni na wono.
0: That
1: is who schools be brave on homecoming. Yeah, then Ebema cast the night special.
0: Come and witness it, don't worry. Me can any day. Musa me can I say
1: We are icing the cake in his own.
0: We are painting a Ashanti region move.
2: Yeah, hello, okay.
0: So you come.
2: You're here in Kransa Mahini. You're here, Minister of Health. You're here, Kesbe. No.
3: Mahini Dubuachi.
1: And kindly the MCE of Ufuoku. Competition ni mo ashe na oko Facebook wa manfo astate as a omo brage kakra owusu asibi domi or say disciples no size we every Malik Eskata or say nini aje hopa answer Eugene or say who
3: doctor
1: oh you know him
3: doctor yes
1: nice one or say supercast is 60 or no supercast say no size
3: no size
1: well I'm going to
0: me say the Friday nyame admadebra come and witness it.
1: Wow.
0: And run on.
1: Wow.
0: So
1: wow.
0: Friday, you know, like I was saying, you know, we'll have the homecoming. You bear flute through the principal streets of Kumasi. We will have a session for the old students to engage with the current students. Omangaide, omakakadi, share their experience with them, guide them. Any questions, Bia and Kran, Border Omajini, they can interact with the old students and find out. Just like my boss is share more experience on campus, no?
1: Right.
0: The others will also share theirs with the students. Then we'll go through the day like that. Then Nyame Aduma, Friday Nenumbre, we also have a gospel rock show.
1: Oh, nice.
0: On the Friday evening.
2: Both so, the, no bullying
1: Ketia? Yes, no bullying Ketia.
0: Okay.
1: Yes.
0: Okay. Both
1: yes.
0: the old students and the current students.
3: See, right, the gospel rock shouldn't kill your back when you're back. Gospel.

0: Prince called cast.
1: Okay.
2: It's you know, if medicine, law, entertainment, sports.
3: Yes.
0: Ochami Kwame. Ochami Kwame. Oh, senior catches. Chami, oh, very good.
2: I mean, service now. Sports,
0: senior, Cass Penny, you produce world best footballer of Ghana.
1: Hey.
0: Fine, Dominique Dia.
1: Hey.
0: Cass, the whole Ghana. We the deal we want. Cass, that produce world best footballer. Currently, under 20, or more captain, or Yeba.
1: Okay.
0: The longest serving captain of Kotoko, it was from Pong, me Bakas.
1: Wow.
0: It cars here. And then you care US young
1: professors.
0: Conchobe, Professor Ochiri. Professor, you bet me Kaya Anna Ufri cars also almost I say Parano. Last year Crassi, best performing student.
1: University.
0: School of Sciences. Yeah. Hey. I never tell you because location the whole Ashanti region. School and our center.
1: Yeah,
0: boom. What can be school and our center? Your whole year and faka, you do get the town and Tineba. Your school, your mark out to me for a trouble school fee.
2: That's
0: so now, I'm cast. New size
1: and Mavis and Sue Mensa. I'll say, yes, disciples, new size. Come on, come on. And Issa Wally, I'll say, we're in the UK, but we will come. Yeah, sure. Anyway, it could be.
0: Because I'm tired, you see.
2: Because we won't want to meet better 30 years.
1: Reunion.
2: So I'm back with you.
0: Kind of patrol the mass occasion we special.
1: When you need to take a clean interest, I almost school. It's in their blood. They want to.
3: You know who said?
0: Yes.
3: Cars, like we have said earlier, everywhere you go, guys, MTN.
0: Anna, the man was so unique. He said,
1: yeah,
0: your T school in Afford. First time you're not old student, are your headmistress.
1: Oh,
2: yeah.
0: Eti say ye buano, ye crocro, ye friend no. Miss Rebecca Tete.
1: Miss Rebecca Tete.
0: 1991 year group. No, or me person me kai so me superior.
1: Aye, but no you.
0: Then no be junior 1 year. Oh, eti no. I first time in the history of cars.
1: Great.
0: Management
2: in Kra. Headmistress, you're a student.
1: Yeah.
2: I stand head administration, you're a student.
3: Assistant
2: I stand head academic, you're a student.
3: Senior house master, you're a student.
2: And now you're a student. You say, you're near soft. You're a first school. You say, you're fat.
1: Interesting. Well, Auntie, Madam, for
3: you, we are now, you and she have Friday, Saturday, that is the day, that is where we have the grand deba. Saturday, in a year, just say, ye this 16, in my mom say, yes, 16, ye di.
1: Grand deba. Saturday.
3: Yes. Ye di, my mom say, we di.
1: Great.
3: And Saturday, no day. Just come. Come and see. Because yeah, the Ghana Airbacas. We are pulling the movers and shakers of Ghana to cars. Because my body, I had my mistake. Because a crew ran out with hobby.
1: Wow.
3: A crew ran out with Jenna Konya.
1: Wow.
3: And today, you know, watching. Come. Let's celebrate the 60 years. Then Saturday, in the area, then Sunday. We give thanks to God.
1: Thanksgiving
3: we
1: service.
3: We climax the whole program on Sunday with a thanksgiving to God. Nti ubi sa mi aminu abema. 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
1: Eluded.
3: Usa wankasa kwa atu unya anase kikabu.
1: Eluded.
3: Uyema anka yama adan wakasa.
0: Uyema wanwe kofu nanka unia ye.
1: Me old students ni bi ebe mu ewo Facebook na ehu onyx e ko wa se cast is our home for life. And Odifo Elisha say this is the best school, so, but trust them, the best school ever. And Nana Osei Tutu ewo Facebook or say super cast no size, it's in our blood. And also Robert Ephraim Pong or say disciples, they're no size. But Jitum na Obani so the list be a bremio say he didn't even complete it. Okay, say one.
0: Okay,
1: Bosom P one Pion.
0: Bosom Pion.
1: Beast Trap. Yeah, all cast product.
0: Beast Trap, Bosom Pio. Okay, say one crown today on the business.
1: Oh, okay.
0: It's business student, Massa. We
1: should say now what bing papa papa.
0: Massa. Me can't afraid one semua at the chin or the 3 months a year special class for EMAS in your A1.
1: Or the 3 months?
0: 3 months. Hey, Ajay.
1: Hey, any more bing?
0: In fact, I say you because Sanya Sana, I do much at the name, maybe a man or shift because on Madin. Okay, say one.
1: Wow.
0: Hi.
1: Yeah, that's before you leave, any final words, Obe Odebema alumni, maybe a call out for support, and then maybe I'm over here, and any acknowledgement, and so I'm over Obema.
3: Yes, brother, that's it. I'm saying, you're very far when so Nayada Pure FM Fuasi for the support you've given us. In fact, you've been very helpful.
1: Yeah, that's it.
3: Yeah, that must be baby. Yes, to trust Asante, my say they should come to our aid. 60 years, yeah, any panka, you call retirement. See, Obia Mabwa, a hear support, a hiamwa, and see, in your cool and crown crow, a tons of fruit beer.
1: Great,
3: say, Umbeboy, and now, yada a church for management, student, yado bibi, as in fact. Your headmistress, Yamishan. In fact, may I call her the woman king? Because a woman may be a 1,000 bayon. Or by Simon Kwa. And I, oh, her mamma can think as we dinner next year. I heard my boss say, Then I'll be through. She will be any.
1: Yeah.
3: And see, you're damn penny for us. And I, old student, in fact.
1: Mutosa from my daughter, my son.
3: Oh, my yenina. Nemu yesro mu se ewie ye to mu mra ni ewie na endimu
1: yeah
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1: Great.
3: Amaga na ntia do bibias.
1: Yeah, that must na
0: facho awofo no so no ye bema omoma ni bi award.
1: Oh, okay.
0: Enti no oju obedi a.
1: Beshe. Nice one. Thank you very much. Sir. Bobaye cast 60 father na.
4: Me jina we su na menso. 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Right Reverend. Oscar Christian Amoa.
1: Great.
4: And afi asofu ni nyinara ya ton safre omo. 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
1: Great.
4: Meka ye ho. 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Momra, the enforcer, and Yoyo.
1: Nice one. Nice one. Yeah, that's it.
0: Yeah, that's it.
5: Yeah, girl. I wish I had wings to fly to your hood.

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1: It for a year. Then Nigeria, when you update, be an arm court case.
2: My client, Onyan, so we appeal at the High Court, the Supreme Court. Mm. We are waiting to hear from the Supreme Court.
1: Okay.
2: But the party for can say they be. He is qualified to contest and he must contest. And only say, and so there's another group in northern Nigeria. Officially, they are about Amudosu. I'm the executives of PDP. I'm about clearly, I catch Gunnar Jonathan say, I'm going to rescue the party.
1: Wow.
2: Because they think he can be the best candidate. And truly, among all the contestants, Obi, Tinubu, to some extent, Atiku, who's a new party among for me, Atiku personal contest. Mm. And Atiku, I tell that I never catch a legend, say, Atiku Obi, or a vice president, a vice president to Goodluck Jonathan.
1: Yes.
2: Now, Atiku Obi, as a, why don't you say Oscar? Mm-hmm. The only thing left in this world is our present. And the Atiku, I'm a form
1: party. What by profession?
2: A businessman, pa.
1: Okay.
2: He's one of the richest guys in Nigeria.
1: Mm.
2: As you go and say, oh, count to five richest men in Nigeria.
1: Mm.
2: I want to believe so. Account. Even people will tell you, say, you will be among the first three also. Now, all the parties I'm forming, you're new parties, better than Sinano. First, I want to be a flag bearer. And so maybe here, I'm going to lose election number in Ephiro. No, I'm going to be a flag bearer. Now, I'm going to be a flag bearer. I'm also going to be a pre-flag bearer. Among four of you, say, as a Tikuno, a president in another person, but he has no any
1: vision
2: BR for the country.
1: Is that what it looks like?
2: Yeah, that's what it looks like. Because we will be a why a vice president pay?
1: Mm-hmm.
2: Who is car? What do you want again? They be a no out
1: of party.
2: And so, or Congress, they lose to the party more, not what party from.
1: Then
2: people say, we're desperate for power.
1: Yeah.
2: Because we will be a good motive there. And all lose want to stay in the party.
1: It doesn't disqualify.
2: It doesn't disqualify. All like here, then I say, "Oh, see, Maja party, no, it's at 97 or so. Oh, see, Maja party, no, I say, well, automatically you lose your seat. Nigeria is not like that. And they tell me, I'll be to me, oh, so the Pakwaja party now, and that's the Amor politics. Amor here. So Atiku is one of the guys I'm on for face. He can't beat Tinubu. Tinubu and you'll be Atiku is going to beat Tinubu. Likewise, Obi. And the Amor face,
1: Obetima can't beat Peter Obi.
2: Until beat it. I mean, Atiku, Peter Obi, they cannot beat a Tinubu.
1: Great.
2: And the other movie is all credentials, recognize yourself. Those are only 4 years. A professor, Goodluck Jonathan. Now, Oya Yarado, a vice president, and Yarado, who ye. And the Senator Mamma near, I have a Siena, or so complete the best 8 months or 1 year. And after that, Obey, we need election. Or develop Nigeria very well, especially energy center. What the two group be and the corruption look, it is in the time now where it's a set of SEO, Tesco, and 10. And so got the anti corruption student at every university.
1: Wow.
2: What they do is they come together and see how they can fight corruption in Nigeria.
1: Mm.
2: And they're educating people, especially the young age, 50 and below, how to fight. Because more 50 and below, no. When a dad in Nigeria, a woman say, so how you should stand and fight for Nigeria. And I'm often a believer who say, now Nigeria economy drop by. Third in Africa, and they still they came back to second. And before he left, he was first.
1: Mm.
2: In fact, within his term, we believe 4,000 megawatts or 40,000 megawatts of power in Nigeria, in addition to power. So, I'm so we feel, and his stewardship and the scandal, and also there has been some discipline in his leadership. And the way I will lose election as certain president, we did two more company maybe tonight. Just say he has Nigeria's heart.
1: Mm.
2: That's credentials, I mean, or 1 year that I didn't know my way, and I'm on Fujido. Because people compare his government against Tinubu. I'm on a far, far better than Tinubu. Even I move for say he's even better than Baba Buhari, the late Baba Buhari. And the only person in there, or be contesting election, I'm on a deal election, Tinubu Pa, Goodluck Jonathan. But as it stands now, one can say, I'm not a debut.

0: By him, say a politician here, you can't trust politician. Okay, what do you say? Obasanjo and Rawlings. Mm-hmm. Omudi Abanish, one Abdullah, say Onshe, Nigeria interim for a while. And now Obasanjo and mediator for the negotiation. That time, Omu, Kuku, and a baby transi. When they agree, say Omu, Kuelex, Obagan, and Okash, Rolling Castle, Obasanjo, and answer your contesty. The Kacharan say, oh, me. If you look at me, Your Excellency, I cannot contest. I'm very weak. I've been in prison, whatever, whatever. Actually, I wasn't your president. I was up another term, crack. Obey two terms. I was up another third term. So, kind of third term issue. I got to America's up a third term. That time, no one keep you chastel or Nigeria. No, I'm chastel or say in Nigeria. And America, not in the same answer. So, I'm saying more third term. They release chastel for us.
1: Yeah.
0: We give it a term. And then the problem with Atiku.
1: Mm.
0: Because Atiku was advocating against his third term.
1: Okay.
0: And now, so, I protect them. Nigeria, American. So, I won't be surprised watching about this. Now, good luck, America. So, they will carry my if I send me twice. Because good luck is not. We are sure about 70 years. On Rugra. And I think he's young to lead again. And so, I know about contested here. If I'm attention about Nigerian democracy, kakra. Because I know the credentials in is far, far better than their own.
1: So he is a professor, eh?
0: Yeah, professor. Yes. Professor Goodluck Jonathan.
1: Yes, he's a professor.
0: The honor, so,
1: and what if, say, funding is an issue? Because as it stands now, Tinubu is well-financed.
0: Yeah, he's well-financed. Atiku is also
1: well-financed. Peter Obi, not really.
0: No, Peter Obi, social media guy. In media, social media, they have power force, but they are kind
1: of... Not really, you know, on this financial muscle.
0: Or you say, Igbos are very united people. And among my one said, they promote their own. That's Igbos like one him. See, now that on our power with the name, clearly, who say, in the context, you know, Bayelsa is any Igbo for, that's where we could look, Jonathan Eba. And then, Tinubu is purely a Yoruba guy who is coming from Lagos. Atiku is from, I think he's from Kano. Yeah, Atiku is from Kano because I know Atiku's sister, the chiefs are footballer, ni papa
1: paku.
0: And the Atiku is also from Kano. And the only purely Igbo guy I walk out with the name Igbo, I know by Peter Obi.
1: Okay.
0: And they've been promoting him from campuses to everywhere, the Igbos, but on shadow and the grounds. After me, social media, I'm telling that, you know. Yeah, 12 hours of social media, I'm coming back 85%.
1: Could it be financial?
0: Yeah, because it could be financial.
1: Because social media needs some muscle.
0: No, needs some muscle. Yeah. The others,
1: even when it comes to visibility, the crown poor, we're more the NSA or no.
0: And you know, sir, it's a form of Nigeria, no? I'm on shadow and the Igbo. Usher rich men in Nigeria.
1: Sir?
0: Yes, most of them are either Yoruba or the houses.
1: Interesting.
0: But what if we're looking at the elites, you get the Igbos there, only Yoruba contest, because Yoruba have, I think they have more of the professors in Nigeria than anybody.
1: Okay.
0: But Usha, those who involve in politics, power with money, Hausa people. Apart from, because one of the famous millionaire, maybe two, current skinny, of a cement or Kruma.
1: Dangote.
0: And he could be our friend Alasawa, very rich man. Nasiano, we are Medina. Apart from this guy, among famous
1: Medina,
0: Mekai.
1: Why?
0: That's the will I wear, so I say, you could see. And they didn't accept. They have to talk because I didn't, they have to convince him for about last 40 years of his life, he was spending in Medina in every month, in Ramadan, be our no Abba. And it's so acceptable. People want to be, there's a place we call Baki. In Medina. Baki Aya Bibi, I see most of the companions of Prophet.
1: Okay.
0: And Prophet grave, any Prophet grave, any school I won't have.
1: Okay.
0: And what we are. But I'm for the same, see more. For the feeling, say, they should perhaps they be covered with them. Certain, but Saudi Arabia don't accept. Oh, yeah, who are the ambassador? But say, who or Baby, so they will never accept. But Papa, no, you have to take some diplomatic intervention.
1: Wow.
0: And I'm starting to fly in a quiet casino. And also a very rich man in Nigeria.
1: Okay.
0: One of the very rich men in Nigeria. These are the two people that Omiya Hassan billionaires, very known now. Among
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0: On one question, politicism. But they are cutting now, they invest in politics. Because that's where they make money. I'm going to invest, I don't want to repeat big time. But the word, the Igbos, you hardly hear their names say, I'm going to be into politics. They invest in their business and run. Even if it's one of the richest Igbo, Indo oil owner, on the Indo king. I think among the kings in Africa, I think he's the third most richest king in Africa.
1: Okay.
0: The Indo oil. But the man hardly talks about politics. And for the only time I'm going to say, Tama, Ganduji, Erimuvu, the emir of Kano, Sanusi the second, then I say Abba Menchano.
1: Yeah.
0: I say, there's a time I'm winning free as a king. And the Indo king, the said, they should look at their constitution. That colonial law now, the Paul Sasha governance, I'm saying, Governor Betima to Heneno, they should change it. I'm not feeling one Kasabu. Because Nigerian law, no, me for example, say, Betima Kasa, regional minister, it will to me or Heneso. So Betima to, that's how Nigerian law is. A governor can remove a whole king.
1: And that is where me last week chairman said the fact that your governor and Jesus would me take decisions in your
0: body. The fact that your king.
1: Sorry.
0: You look what they even do. This Sanusi sometimes Ganduje Echeno say was spending Ska one accounting for over $4 million. And then Skabi a free on a neighbor palace hall. So you should account to him. And to one canton of Musman, so I'm a man of Swan neighbor. I just want about the minimum we are doing about UNIFIL. And then they send about 200 military men. I could UNIFIL Palace, or they don't call me because of. And that was the end.
1: Ohini.
0: Or to now, till say, ye be ye election, Ganduji, a free issue, Emma Abagida Gida Winnie, and Santa Bagida Gida the way, old one, the Saba back. Our back in a Bible, Shabbat, Chia Tunfo. So that, they have that powers. And they know, eh, Tama, who said Nigeria, Korea must buy number two guy be a friend. Don't hold you. Abdullah, she will outlie, don't hold you. Abdullah, don't hold you. Full line in my background. He came with Islamic Revolution. Tell Baba, not to say, seven house of tribe in Awurulomu with Islamic Sharia. Onoana, was a sister in Hine, and I'm sure I said, no control. So they go according to the rules and regulations of Abdullah's own for you. So when they came, so because I'm a fight, my bad religious fight, British, you know, they all the indirect rule by, they gave the points to the chiefs. And the chiefs rule the people. So the powers of the chiefs is the Abad governance in them. And that law remains till this. And then in the chief they say, they should look at it. Anything comes or no or 2 hours in the chief. Then the states, then the governor of Akase. Matu. Abraham assassinated in India. Krono 2 minutes as a governor or your political leader too. So they make up things that oh shit financially be on your more muscle when it comes to finance because even for them don't invest so much into that political financing. But with PDP, they've ruled before. Under Goodluck Jonathan and Yaradua, they've ruled before. And they also have financial resources. Above all, these are parties our acceptors with the northern sector of Nigeria. There are things that all will all contribute to unbetting a winning election. So the only person I'm facing, I try to tell him as he stands down, here, Professor Goodluck Jonathan. But as I said, Nura, I won't be surprised, say, Tinimu ma find way of keeping him quiet, and I say, "Ono abeba out, ono abeka say, or contest."
1: Interesting. Tim Bibri, ena isi wohono, but well, meaning ye ko na ye before ye be ko in discussion segment, ne so no. We would see on the various dailies near Omoka na ye di ehonkomo. Well, top of it, ye Dennis Miracles abuaje ne ni bail condition ne baila yamano. I think say nwe numre. And now, Ebetuja said, you are granting me bail. And also, Adebakwa is a trendy Supreme Court, a halted GN Bank, GN Savings and Loans, or more license restoration. You know? And he said, we've delved into that story. And also, Adebakwa, and also a trendy. But away from that, you can touch on any of them now.
0: Maybe start with the Miracle Sabbath issue. America's about this, you know, look a bit controversial.
1: In which way?
0: The way that He said, we are shifting away from the main issue into the detention. So whether it's normal or it's abnormal. The AC, he said, we know that any say, Miraka Waju was once called by Yuko. Tell my friend Manuko Yuko, he didn't name that.
1: Yeah,
0: you know, Kasaya or Koye, they said there was nothing like arrest, not talk about bill. Even if it's a happy corona, it was quiet. Ntobianti. Now, or two Kwanya, I'm going to pick it from Tamak and the Koye, and I could raise a concern. So, the question, first question is that, anything that maybe I'll buy, no man, she don't do.
1: I didn't ask this number.
0: And if you don't go to Tamak, so I'm going to pick it.
1: Yeah, valid question.
0: I didn't try. Is it say, I pick intelligence with our KBB outside. Ah, it might affect the investigation. And to know by and I'm going to send by auntie member and by bear and the son name maybe or na. And I said, oh, piano. Now they were ambushed. They were not among him. Taking them by surprise and acquire entity. They all should be paralyzed. When you bear a judge, something might have triggered this thing. I don't need exit to ensure that you're proper. And I said, acquire. I'm going to believe that KBB it will tamper with their investigation. And I said, about Abano, but the evidence will be by man show you to tamper with their investigation. So they want to hold him to it and ensure, say, send a person with investigation, I could be better. Now, the other thing I want to say, is it right for someone to be arrested at a tarmac? It's right. Because who should say a way to arrest anybody? Sabi, it's even for some other way to go and why are we born here? If you're from the work. Baby, I will commit a crime, I think, better. Yakofa Chikata was already a brave and Nazi. Look at Victor Solomi.
1: Yeah.
0: Victor Solomi was picked at a tarmac. A friend land neighbor. That I'm now that a moon, we hadn't been Kai Sask case, you know. Say a moon, Muya, $90 million, okay.
1: The lady.
0: Lady, we are free.
1: US buy. Yeah. Yeah.
0: Now, Victor Solomi, Pepra, 111, Nipa Bear 5. And Ibrahim Adams, okay, sir, Papa, and Greek minister. That I made sure Munina Victor Solomon was outside Ghana. Obedu airport one a copy kino on the tarmac. And then okay. Yana some for the airport severally. Nasea Aliduba, say airport in a cochino. Say and go to Kai. Yes, I said, I'll go to Ghana. I dare almost say or attempt to even withdraw money from my account here, freezer and the Omokochino. So, in the first place, arresting someone, whatever it is, you know, and then you ask them. And a beer, say, beer. I said, no, it's a channel, and a channel. That could be case. But say, it was a channel, and a channel, and yes, and yeah. Now, with the detention, the question is that, is it true, say, a Yoko were powers to detain somebody? Yes. In fact, our information I learned is that even they have cells in the Yoko. They can go to court and ask for detention, say, court in a mom or quite a month detain for maybe a week or 10 days. They have cells for that. And there's an institutional structure, no, our cells, that means by law, no, they've been empowered to detain somebody. Thirdly, detention, does it exceed the 48 hours a law? No. When the 48 hours in Drew, no, what's a mom and a beer? Because a mom for an uncle court, uncle prepare for extension. So they have to go according to the law, say, more beyond should be detained for more than 48 hours. I must look for 8 hours in Edru. If I'm obeying. Now people are talking about a quantum and then the weight of the bell. Say bell, no? Bell na no adi. The question to ask is, do we have threshold for bills in this country? No. And when I meet a lawyer attacher, was your bill in Shana Yeska, but bill is security.
1: Yeah.
0: To show Sandy Pacono and Yanni.
1: Yeah.
0: But in securities, we have values. Security have values. The security of this FM station will be different from the security of other FM station.
1: Yeah.
0: Depending on the station capacity. Maybe a harbor costs $10 million. Maybe it costs 100,000 Ghana cedis. It will be any security. So we look at your case and then create a security for you. If you have a case of 45 million Ghana cedis, we cannot give you a security of 20 million Ghana cedis.
1: But you still don't believe that was outrageous? Because
0: how can it be outrageous? Because it cannot be outrageous because, in my opinion, Sanipano case in here, $40 million. A 40 million Ghana cedis, assuming. Now you see what my investigation and chin and two. Your man call you being cashing. I want to say, I'll call before you go pay. Now, if the Yoko picking from a tarmac, why wouldn't you ask, do you have Yoko picking from in terms of the intelligence line? And then I'm picking from a tarmac. I'm a command, sir, bill, 40 million.
1: But Nippon were too kind about Fina or San Beco. Afina, yes, we're too kind about Ba. So, or you will uncle maybe.
0: No, that's another excuse. What is the guarantee say? Oba Uncle Bim. Oko no crown. No, no, Oko no crown.
1: But you didn't put him on that.
0: And so the point is that, Ebia, or no, you can
1: another side
0: of the judge and say, Oko, I go prepare grants for certain things.
1: Another side story is say he was put on stop list and later on they took it off. And you take it off no Okoye.
0: Okoye. I mean, in the problem, but my point is, may you brush away the intelligence of Yoko. They might have done this because of a certain changes on Peki.
1: But allowed.
0: Now, if, say, a bill in Doswa, we have issued this country, your human rights court, you can go for a waiver.
1: You can vary the
0: vary it. And maybe a assessment, you know, and they said 80 million Ghana citizens.
3: 80 million Ghana
0: citizens. And you have to have 2 weeks. No, compare variation. I move away by 53 or so. And I qualify a man bill. Even I do by we, I want this, you know. Then there's 75 million. I'm going to do by 40. And many others. Even one to me. I think it will also go to variation, Sana, Oba. So maybe if you say, the American Samuel has not said the idea you could hear no, but who could hear mra? They are talking about moralities. And only me, I just say, we can't sell law for morality. It never happened. But they are good, say, certain point in time, we appreciate the fact, say, oh, you more morality is so, and count. Obviously, you're money, human face, and I hear that I'm okay. But I didn't just say, you can use morality to sponge out a law. So, can I buy an ABM people, because, oh, are the ABC is against the law? So I'm moving court to seek redresser. I don't come on by boy. But if they run within oh one to say sir, and I'm tell friends say a fair market so papa if you cra kind of say insure funny I mean if you were desperate then Nina moralist. I side with him, I sympathize with him. But I know soon she said you can etiambra. If it's about say morality ne come as a man. You are in this country some time ago, a whole former head of state, you see taking immunity.
1: So
0: Ronald was holding his bag at the airport. Who came and got and says, oh, we're a former president to watch and submit my former president to my yes. Nobody says it. So me, I sympathize with him because me, I'm in a way. So I don't call it idea to me, Mr. Lama, my party idea, you tell me the same committee match. But the me can say, we should allow law to work. So if it's on the law, but the law, say, it will be paid. That sound different. It should be problem for persons on sound different there. I don't think so.
1: Well, here's some clarification. Production, the assembly, said National Communications Director I was picked up detained by Yoko. A false narrative was put out by my arrest, but Ghanaians are not fools, and neither are the good people of the New Patriotic Party. The fact and the truth will prevail. For the records, there was no discussion of any 55 million CDs with me by Yoko. So I suggest this from Dennis Miracles Abuaje ne Facebook page. I say, for the records, there was no discussion of any 55 million CDs with me by Yoko. None. To every party faithful who hit the streets, who raised their voices, who refused to be silent, I saw you. I heard you. From my detention, word of your protest reached me, and it kept my spirit standing tall. You did not just defend Dennis Miracles Obuachi. You defended the principle that no voice can be intimidated into silence. Let me be clear. The intention was to break me. It has failed. If the intention was to scare me, it has failed spectacularly. I will lead National New Patriotic Party Communications Directorate to command the narrative, and no sell, no false story, no intimidation will change that. Fuel has only been added to fire. To my legal team, party leadership, and every single supporter who stood with me, thank you. The journey is no longer mine alone. That is what he is actually saying. He said, in the Senya Yetete, 55 million Ghana
0: CDs. No.
1: There has been no conversation like that.
0: Asibo.
1: So he is, the statement that was released by Yoko, who do we reference it to? Who signed it? It is just written, signed by who? That and who is this Gerald Appiah? Yeah, you can't ask him.
0: And you're technicality, sir. Okay, they make an say.
1: No, it's not technicality.
0: Ah, so okay, yeah, who signed and yes, whatever. But it's on the letterhead.
1: Evidence is also important.
0: It's on the letterhead.
1: Reference is also important.
0: The point is that it's on the letterhead.
1: True, I can issue a letterhead from Pure FM.
0: Uh-huh.
1: I can issue a notice from Pure FM.
0: Uh-huh. With the letterhead
1: uh-huh. of Pure.
0: So you take
1: it for the consequence.
0: Uh-huh.
1: For the consequence mm. that your friend is saying release brings.
0: Mm.
1: Who owns up to it?
0: PFM.
1: No.
0: The moment you use letterhead of PFM.
1: To which extent? Who ordered me to do that?
0: And because I say Basana, you ask the PFM, say, what did they ordered you to do it?
1: No. It wasn't me.
0: No. So
1: who
0: Obia,
1: we,
0: no, no, you see.
1: Who do? We because only, you see, then bureaucracy then the bureaucratic structure about, over there doesn't matter, about, or the hierarchy doesn't matter.
0: What's on the baby moa? A baby memra, ABI, you can say letterhead, and as some any issue. Then you begin to ask, but let another out, Omongashi. It'll be a small letterhead, Omongashi. Now you are sitting there saying, because Obi and Santa who believes in freedom more, you
1: cannot say,
0: no, because I will sign a month for clarity, but then you become an employee of a friend, say, you cannot, we employ of you. But my mirror says, Benifaba, let me kind of say. The issue about 55 million, you're going to someone who discussed that. So, say, maybe you can discover how do we know? Me, there are fees or issues.
1: So, you're arresting him for something he didn't know about?
0: It's about to happen.
1: But you, then
0: the one you get it, they'll tell you what comes to.
1: That also sends a conflicting report because in your statement, you are saying, say, that was the reason. Nipan also say, there was no.
0: You didn't get my point. In the statement, you know, they said earlier on discussed 55 million with him. Did they say that?
1: So then what is Gerald Appiah paying?
0: In the car, say, I'm arresting you
1: so
0: for
1: then
0: this.
1: What is Gerald Appiah paying?
0: He didn't come up and me say, police can walk in and arrest you for a case and say, me too for stealing body and the one that was stealing or you don't steal.
1: You see, that's when it comes to matters of BBC now, I wish, say, Anka, we would actually push authorities to do better because anybody can find themselves in this such position at any time.
0: Let me catch say. Once certain things happen, you know, may inform morality and fight, you know.
1: Nobody
0: you go to court and seek redress. And they say, I don't know, fine, quite the fashion. If it doesn't go well, according to law, they should go to court. My chain, come in candy, it won't change anything. Your best will be the same thing. Many guys say, be so them. And whoever thinks, say, quiet the fashion, you know, can go to the court and then seek redress. How do I better? Rather than say, because say, obey a press release and know the morality. Morality then.
1: It's not morality, it's principle. Or say, only now 55 million. Yeah, I want to say, I say, a large spoon way, waffa. But to peer, you know, I say, a large in a fire. You see, there's
0: that what happened?
1: There's contradiction.
0: I'm going to tonight before Yoko. And I'm going to discuss issues. We as you said, it's not 55 million. Oh, no, 2 coins.
1: But this is the key witness. Or no, so I'm a key witness. Obi Owo Asebuni. Or no, so
0: as you say, I'm first sitting. I'm going to discuss it. I'm going to discuss 55 million. And I said 45 million. That intermission committee scan. Oh, no, 2 coins. Or by number two at the airport. And I'm saying, where are you at? It's because of this money. What is wrong with that? Go to court and clear yourself. What are the charges? Obina, one of the charges is president or subsequent. In the meantime, I believe in court. Go to court and then discuss. I have two political to do.
1: That is how it looks like.
0: You should go to court. Court order.
1: Sana, Diene, Abese. But, well, let's delve into a very important, conversation. Nkomoa ihia pa. Na, miya show se. Alaj, woka sa asemi, woka court in semi. Obe surprise, se the Supreme Court of Ghana, 150 years.
0: Yes, me more program.
1: Yes.
0: I think, is it this year or right? Yeah, the last year, Michelle?
1: Mm-hmm.
0: Program, very nice program. Mm-hmm. 150 years,
1: 150
0: years. That means more across energy independence.
1: Oh, yes. And we are privileged to have His Lordship, Justice Nana Bema Yaokodie upon. Or no, a justice of the Court of Appeal, and also former director for the Ghana School of Law. Your Lordship, good morning.
3: Mira.
1: And your lordship, no, you can say,
3: Mira.
1: Mira now would be more. Okay. And the Mira, watching.
3: Major so.
1: 150 years.
3: Hmm.
1: Interesting. Now, you move between yet here, now, and say, hey, now, the Ben and Shasia just say, 150 years. That means before Ghana crab, Ghana no na Supreme Court. Oh,
3: you and no pay me. I have me there's mommy. You have a Chief Justice,
1: right?
3: His Lordship Justice, Paul Bafo Boni, and a committee on your behalf for a tree. Say a Supreme Court, I didn't feel her near you knowing. Yeah, Moana intimini may effect. Ne kesiyeso committee no so ni odano his lordship justice AJ Frimpong ono so supreme court oka abijafo no enti na omo na atunte so atumenum se memra na me ni adofo ye meche na ne di kan ye mun kompon enhwe yachi kana court aye hu
1: yeah
3: 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Nothing so, ye do sabri. Na ye gee and ye see a dim fear, honey, do you know? Nay, see a ginger home say, a being feared you know, Ebbano. Na Diana Supreme Court, yaya, and answers a Diana sign a net ye. 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
1: Aye. Na Supreme Court. You can Supreme Court Ayana amount for your mashum.
3: And the crew.
1: Hey, Supreme Court has me. Na Supreme Court na homade. I mean to
3: yo, a name man. Come on your cheek as a mudia. Let us say a court bad time. In fact, Ushadia, let us say a court no ohimapa or none a woo. Court a Kenya.
1: Great.
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3: 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Or my age may be and who bit me aye and a damn feed to be. And in a Supreme Court in a day a court bad time. Na me should be a question as a without beside the abano, say near Hini if
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1: Yes.
3: Brings on me a merchant. 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And he almost say, and Kituani be, and then Kituani, and so no. Cassani Yamu, yeah, court, no penna, yeah, or mind the Juma cake, and I'm teacher, no. Ah, yeah, four actually, steps. And he be of our shots here, the court, Mantemu, dear friend, the district court. Now, if you are walking a friend in circuit court, now for sure, no, by high court, no, for sure, by court of appeal, baby, I'm a one. Now, if one tears here, now the court Supreme Court, and the Christophobia, because I know you booty hour, and I just all trying to move the Yamiba. Now, the attorney names will be the Amawa.
1: Wow.
3: Ain't enough of the weapon. Ain't the Supreme Court near quarter, court to be a moroniso, or more can, Nessie, or Musha, any gina. Because you bring the end of the buyer, no. Bruni Beckham 1876. In fact, 31st March 1876. And sa Supreme Court ni baye. 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If you be Privy Council. 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
1: 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It me will be dinner.
3: Oh, me that's it. Ayana, you can't say a bimu di can bobo a judge a cuckoo dam and a lawyer a cuckoo dam abba. Me, mumu dear, say men can't bro for key figures now. Just a tea treaty through us. Abu Amma Supreme Court be disabri, I make a sentiment for.
1: Okay.
3: Near the kind no constitution no correct can say. A year at Timu Jumano. Any mum rane near the fa and home yet me dear semi refigana for timemu for ho. Now mon a di a yini peku be saying. 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It is a gana for timemu for my say to me na gain timicra na Supreme Court awo.
1: Okay.
3: Now uyi non swa gana fo nu mwan sono, ye besen yi be free mwa omono, e si peja omo. 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
3: 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Chambra court. Now find a brand name in the assembly. Debbie, I just say, old farmer, I can't so now the assembly court. Now, no sooner a quarter, it would to me say, do what was them, no, maybe court of appeal, or no. So I say, we'll crowd if I leave home from if you fit as here. I need so to do now. And to me, can see to be more, as I say, you're sorry, near that Ghana for. 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
3: And san kra na mi mumu de a judge for and san po na bi a lawyer for no mo so nya kukuduro so case num
1: yeah.
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1: okay.
3: Me san try the kakra o gimpa. 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Ah, ye teaching crow for 2 months a day. 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Mo ya ma mu ho ayehi Satam nem rebi o hoa. Yet make us say why here my am for uncle police station and prisoner. One here na yabu wakum.
1: And on a nebo for near day.
3: Oh, preventive detention.
1: Oh,
3: that.
1: Yes.
3: On dear, yeah, boy, who buying near you every home, near you every minute, and you fear near the question, I do question prison. And you do question monsoir. Minister, no, minister, so the chair, pa, no, no, sufria, for your research, I'll be home. On the next, Timmy Trocker, say, I fear dear, Timmy Mufoboa to my empty breath ye. Ain't you know, there did be your coach. Yeah, papa, Bafua Kuto. And I think I mean back on lawyers in so Sabreno. Na a lawyers in also. In fact, Titino, a new Yashia history, it do be a beer now as Antimemu Hakrano. Unia Samoa Untimin Kofa lawyer. I just any open Ufieni, nay, Ubrin's abomination, nay, and Tam Kessie. So Befa lawyer and put you as a mamma was Antimem. Oh, do say I can, but whom be if ye are bedi. Ain't you know, that's all more called a mere micro mammy dear, dear Chibi. Echo for JB Danqua. TJB Danqua buy and about for to can as I say, I deal with ye. I knew I'm buying you a new year. That's what the moon you know I'm saying, you know. And no more call court. Now, brofocus here, a few latim, habeas corpus. Tessa, Fenipano, body nebra. So we will sort as you for body ni bra.
1: Yeah.
3: For nipa no bra court. Yen she court no non famra. I got to know say oh. Na as I say na we jina so no cry no. E wom say o constitution enum there. Na so yan ka say yen fa nya adwuma. Ye ka say yen fa kai kai ye ho keke. No say there be. It is a na we fa constitution na ho chapter 5 na human rights ni wo mududu ona na eye bafo akoto asem ntia. 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Dr. Mwakutufo. Dr. Mwakutufo, I said, I'm not going to go papa. I say 79 constitution, ne buy any idea. No, nafe yes, chief justice or hold that on San Co Parliament. On San San Obey chief justice or call Parliament, young friend of vetting, no near to two and no near, she said, or say fatal. The chief justice non San Co, near Coya, and go to Nanubium, and now said the end, and to trim my train and tears here, and now Oyako could draw. And no, so far. Your man penny dada, the neck of the own sebi, chebi one om sakoe. If you was so, and they were there, I'm kind of mean promote to Kakra. Ne mumuno, nea ne be munga say, and I'm on your semunti be munga say. 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

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Oh, I'm na. It's in your near chair. Said you when it's our gentle, our namunti. Oh, I say. Oh, Dan, you may say that for fun, see you. Oh, here can I and a come me. Mimihan cromo. Mimihan. Said you will be now booty, bro. I'm sure best show. Well, young cromo crack you. Or say, Jana, no. Oh, young cromo, no, as I tib him. Wana and so sogum, when is sogum? Was Adam from Efra? Use a mattress, no baby, Jacob Foma, a yanyawian, and a piao soka. Jill let us from pet, do be any beyond found. She said, be born Mobrano. I call her Mabby Briers, especially Manco Corno. First day of the Cacos Rabema, Jones out in a crumb as well by Jones. And they are washrooms, no, as she said, them. Sir, on the sob, but you do ko obete pemu mesi obebi akosra bema wadwonswe wi wadaso te ho pemu bi nti awoso opio but obusa no se otria na wante enu nti wakaso let us form an open a bebo abra wada see 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any form keke any mattress keke she hunu se eh ya latest form wa bra bo mu yonko hallelujah Mano. Ano be me sure say utie ye assignment na me de ma won. Me say for toothpick show sim u wi asam ho. Se be ya obete no. 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In the
and liver distributors on Madaroma. Aya Pepsodent. 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
1: Hey, the gossa, go about it. If ever for Yamafo, I mean, yeah, darling, darling, darling, darling, it's a darling, cardi, I don't cry, gossa, pure,
0: 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Oh, on Timaziana, but see pet names, no. On say, yeah, why, we will say, media, I could see a darling, okay. In Tree no ye obe from my coma. This is from KG Jachi. KG say, me the pet name ye tree. 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E bubu me cry ma coma. Wow. 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So others out there. Monsomo di ene ya se. Wese, Gosa, my name is Juliet. From Ajiso, I call my Sasabunsan because on yet, oh, Messi Badiade. Oh, Mobayano Masena. Oh, really? Yeah, there, Obisima, come on, there. Why can't darling, eh, bro, for you and Pebro? She, yeah, man, no more, you're not the Omo Kappa, you mirror, and they, you're seeing your coy and him, and the Yadiano, you can't tree and care, then, she said. Grofu nye ni idea.
2: Zero T 4092 9256 Medina the Alexis the God Sanama Kanyum Shabi Mum. Yeah, voices and then the account.

That is one of my favorites from Ellen Sechampon. He's a prophet now. I tell you. Good afternoon to you, Dr. Kwame Adinkra. Shannon says, Ubina McBerry biscuit. Tie. A bois, a man quara, when you have vitamins, a beboa, when you pedia, when you need check. When you know what team will be what you know, Sria, the Awahuno. And yet, Doc or Doc or Keke, and yet, then I add Deca, and yes, sir, Aquarani, Nunya, you soon Keke, a son, a be Aquarana, Jim. Woman at this year, a costro, a quenimo, open him one, or a crafty idea and tentum, because someone I refuse the idea to baby, and I will wear now and say, who know the Chancery McBerry biscuit? Chancery Nari McBerry biscuit. Bon say, and your mum, Bessas, yes, Sandy, come at the amount. And your biscuit, Keke, I am McBerry. Enjoy the crunch and live a healthy life. Gold filling station. Volcanizers almost and does run about. Volcanizers almost. Santa's run about. The church in the area.

0: Whatever the germs, brush them away with the new Pepsodent, now in limited edition World Cup packs. 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
1: Sawabu.
0: 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Monko a jabba jewelry. 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A good year.
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0: 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Asuma dear, kuma dear papa. The border for more ubenya. Or ye be our Ghana. No, ye be suaman on it. And yet, try away. We were a jabba house. A doom kumasi. Premier Second Street. 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
0: A good day, Papa Fee. No, no.
2: All correct, sir.
1: I take a woman.
2: Mary made you delay my capsule. See, I wouldn't be here.
1: Boy, yeah.
2: I wouldn't have won your son. Would delay a human so papa. Now, what say? Now, what ye need, pa?
1: Delay my capsules. I don't know. I'm Mrs. Sinimico.
2: I can see. Na lock and miss and in the capsule, sir. A man in Marman Yanumbiano, Menumbiano Mido, who may say,
1: who said, I have said, Nitipa.
2: And Tina will question what would delay,
1: sir.
2: Lock and miss and in the capsules. Miss so if it's a chrome, yaw beam, Mura. So what be delay, crano, Miss Rome.
1: 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For law care mixture, Essiano, the arrebit is gonorrhea, white, syphilis.

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